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0: when he heard tires squeal and a loud crash. Then he saw an 18-year-old suspect running toward him with someone shouting, "Stop him!" John, the priest, sprang into action. He tackled the suspect and said he, quote, unfortunately had to give him a few punches. The young man had stolen a car and caused a crash, which injured a woman. Afterward, the priest joked, "Just another day in the D." So, yeah, a Detroit priest was a hero for the day. Wow, that's pretty awesome. 92.3 The Fox.
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All right, I've got your feel-good story of the hour. A French priest named Jean-Baptiste Cummins was in his church parking lot.

0: 92.3 The Fox. You know, what is this world coming to with AI? Golly, a new generation of AI-powered teddy bears and toys use engines like ChatGPT to hold endless conversations with children as young as 3 years old. Do you think that's safe? Do you think that's right? I don't think so. I think that's just a way of giving a kid, here, talk to the teddy bear. Don't talk to me. No, we gotta talk to our kids. Once in a while, I guess it would be okay. But limits. It's all about giving the kids limits. They need limits, right? And talking to bears all day long, that does no good for nobody. That's your story of the hour, 92.3 The Fox.
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That's it. El Paso. Ya me voy de aquí. Me despido. Have yourself a great Thursday. And always keep it right here at 92.3 The Fox. Hasta mañana, si Dios quiere. I can be less-

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El Paso, 92.3 The Fox, the real home of the Fox Jukebox. 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

0: Why settle for one when you can have two? I'm Roxy, and I'm doubling down on your favorite music. 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

0: 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That's what I do. I play plenty of music and I do a little bit of talking. 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

So, reminding you, I'm on every morning from 6 a.m. to 10 a.m. Monday through Friday. 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

0: Why settle for one when you can have two? I'm Roxy, and I'm doubling down on your favorite music. Every Thursday at 4 p.m., we're hitting the airwaves with the Fox Happy Hour. 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

James El Paso, reminding you I'm on every morning from 6 a.m. to 10 a.m. Monday through Friday. 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

0: out there to tune in to me every morning. There's more rocking and less yapping. That's what I do. I play plenty of music, and I do a little bit of talking. 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

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You know what I'm talking about. Just let me know if you wanna go to that whole mile on the range. 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

0: 92.3 The Fox, The Walk of Life, taking us right into a Friday, man. It's TGIF. Finally, man, going to have a beautiful weekend in El Paso. I'm Rock and Roll James. Good morning.
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0: Some Van Halen. David Lee Roth still touring, man, adding some dates to his tour. Texas ain't in the dates, but maybe he'll make it down here, man, or down to Texas, right? Let's see. Going to be cloudy today. A stray shower or thunderstorm is possible. Got a 15-20%. Highs 84. Tonight, cloudy skies early, followed by partial clearing, lows 66. That's your 92.3 The Fox weather on a Friday.
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0: 92.3 The Fox, Rock and Roll James. It's Friday, June 5th, 70 years ago, 1956. Elvis Presley appeared on ABC TV's Milton Berle Show. During the performance, Presley abruptly halted an up-tempo rendition of Hound Dog with a wave of his arm and launched into a slow, grinding version, accentuated with energetic, exaggerated body movements. Presley's gyrations created a storm of controversy 70 years ago today. 1959, on this day, Bob Zimmerman graduated from high school in Hibbing, Minnesota. Zimmerman was known as a greaser to classmates in the remote rural community because of his long sideburns and leather jackets. And then he went on to become Bob Dylan. 55 years ago, 1971, American rock band Grand Funk Railroad smashed the record held by the Beatles when they sold out New York's Shea Stadium in 72 hours. And that's what we got today for this day in rock history. I'm Rock and Roll James. It's 92.3 The Fox.
1: 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And I want you to know, I really love to bring you the feel-good stories of the hour. 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

0: 92.3 The Fox. It's the weekend. Turn us all loose. Going to be high about 85 today. A stray shower, thunderstorm is possible. 15-20% chance. Tonight, cloudy skies. Early, then partly cloudy after midnight. Low 66. Tomorrow, 94 and sunny skies. And then on Sunday, we're going to hit the triple digits, man. 100 degrees. Perfect cruising weather in El Paso. You know how that goes. And we got Mike G with the jukebox. Mike's jukebox, man. He plays all those cool tunes to cruise to every Sunday. 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
3: It's Cesar Martinez with your Sports Shorts, bringing latest local and sports news. United Soccer League action. Tomorrow, the El Paso Locomotives will be traveling to Colorado to face the Colorado Springs Switchbacks in the USL Cup. So stay tuned to what goes on with the El Paso Locos. NCAA softball action. Yesterday, UT Austin sweeps Texas Tech after a 4-1 victory and become back-to-back Women's College World Series champions. So congrats to the Lady Longhorns for successfully defending their national title. 2026 NHL action. Yesterday, in Game 2 of the Stanley Cup Final, the Hurricanes stormed back, tying the series after a thriller 4-3 win over the Golden Knights. Tomorrow in Game 3, the battle continues to break the series tie. So stay tuned to what goes on in the Stanley Cup Final. 2026 NBA action. Tomorrow in Game 2 of the NBA Finals, the battle continues between the New York Knicks leading 1-0 and the San Antonio Spurs. So stay tuned to what goes on with the NBA Finals. And don't forget, you could get great Honda deals at 923thefox.com.
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0: 92.3 The Fox, Rock and Roll James, some Rolling Stones. Don't forget, we got an all-day crew. I kick it off at 6 in the morning. Then at 10, it's Mike G. He's got the all-request lunch hour at 12. And then Foxy Rocks, he comes in 3 to 7 o'clock. Yeah, I'll take you to your favorite watering hole on a Friday.
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0: 92.3 The Fox, off the 1984 album, a song that was never released as a single, man. Top Jimmy was the first song on side two of the album. I'm Rock and Roll James, and happy birthday to you. If it's your birthday today, it's your birthday weekend. You're celebrating it with Marky Mark Wahlberg. Of course, he's an actor, producer, model, rapper. He's done it all. He's 55 years old today. Happy birthday. And happy birthday to you, too.
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0: Rock and roll, James. I'm out of here. You all have a great one. Up next, Mike G. He'll be with you from 10 a.m. to 3 p.m., the All Request Lunch Hour. And then Foxy Roxy, she'll be in at 3 o'clock, and she clocks you out. She plays that music that gets you going for the party on a Friday. Y'all have a great one. We'll see you on Monday.
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Oh, yeah. Very good Friday morning. You're listening to 92.3 The Fox. Mike G here with the Cars. You're all I've got tonight. All classics, 92.3 The Fox.

0: Don't Come Around Here No More. That is Tom Petty, along with the Heartbreakers, all classics, 92.3 The Fox, a happy Friday going out to you. Yes, TGIF. Let's take a look at our forecast, brought to you by Sobelas Heating and Cooling Systems. Whether it's hot, cloudy, or stormy, or rainy, or whatever the weatherman makes up. All right, for today, mostly cloudy. There's a 50% chance of rain for the afternoon and evening. We'll have a high of 85, a low of 67. Mostly sunny for Saturday with a high of 95. Ooh, sunny with a high of 98 for Sunday. Currently 74 degrees. And this update brought to you by Sobelas, where Sobelas has the perfect forecast for the comfort of your home. TGIF going out to you, man. It's also National Donut Day. I'm going to go upstairs, see if we have some donuts. Also, it's National Ketchup Day, too. All right, and celebrate any way you want. Looking forward to a Friday afternoon. I'm going to bring you the All Request Cafe. Missed you guys yesterday. We were out at Bravo's, but I will be here for the All Request Cafe starting at high noon. We give you full control of the Fox, okay? So if you'd like to hear something during the noon hour, get those requests on in. You can hit us up early at mikeg923@yahoo.com. 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Looking forward to hearing from you and also feeding you. Give me a chance to win a $20 gift certificate from Papa Eric's Good Old Fashioned Burgers with Mike's Music Trivia. 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

0: That's a cool jam for a Friday. That is Loverboy and Take Me to the Top. Mike G here with you. Let's take a look at our forecast. It'll remain mostly cloudy for today. There is a 20 to 50% chance of rain, especially later on in the afternoon and evening. High of 85 for today. A low of 67 for tonight. Mostly cloudy and mostly sunny, for Saturday with a high of 95. And sunny for Sunday with a high of 98. Currently 77 degrees. And yes, Jason Bonham and Led Zeppelin Evening is coming into town. Jason Bonham, the great son of the great drummer John Bonham, touring with some musicians, playing the great music of Led Zeppelin. And this is coming to the Abraham Chavez Theater on August 26th. And we got your tickets for you to win right here. Be listening. Chance for you to win some tickets coming up very, very soon right here on 92.3 The Fox.
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0: All Classics 92.3, The Fox, the Little Eva Classic done by Grand Funk Railroad, doing the locomotion. Mike G here with ya. And in about 23 minutes, I had to wait for the second to roll up. And in 23 minutes, we're going to have the All Request Cafe. That's the noon hour show, okay? That is where you tell me what to play. You get your songs on. Other stations don't do that, man. They don't even answer the phone. So, yes, I will answer that phone at 915-880-9292. Taking your orders for the All Request Cafe. 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

I woke last night to the sound of thunder. How far off, I sat and wondered. Started humming a song from 1962. 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

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We're 11 minutes away from the All Request Cafe. 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All right? And also, oh, coming up at 12:35-ish, I think I have my question ready. For Mike's Music Trivia, chance for you to win a $20 gift certificate from Papa Eric's Good Old Fashioned Burgers.

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2: 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Welcome to a Friday edition of the All Request Cafe. Give me some good songs for Friday to get us into our weekend. Tell me what you'd like to hear. Hit me up, 915-880-9292. 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And while you're on the Facebook, give us a like and a follow. Coming up at 12:35-ish, we got Mike's Music Trivia, chance for you to win a $20 gift certificate from Papa Eric's Good Old Fashioned Burgers. Stop by the other day, pick up some certificates. Eric Zubia, big shout out going out to you, man, and to all your staff there at Papa Eric's Good Old Fashioned Burgers, all right? All right, so let's get started with one for Jesus. Hit me up on Facebook for some Firefall. Wow, I like this one. 1979, Strange Way to start things off at the All Request Cafe.

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0: 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Save Your Love, All Classics, 92.3. The Fox at the All Request Cafe. 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Mike G, your waiter, maitre d', and part-time chef. 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

0: 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Stevie Nicks getting a little help from Don Henley and Leather and Lace at the All Request Cafe right here on 92.3 The Fox, where it's now time for Mike's Music Trivia and your chance to win yourself a $20 gift card from Papa Eric's Good Old Fashioned Burgers. Three great locations here in the Sun City. Let's ask the question. I'll take caller four with the correct answer at 880-9292. All right. Today is the 74th birthday of this Rock and Roll Hall of Fame drummer. It goes by the name of Michael Henry McBrain, also known as Nico McBrain, the drummer for this British metal band. Give me the name of the band. It's that easy. 880-9292. All right, let's come back with some requested Kinks next at the All Request Cafe.
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0: Hello, it's the Fox in the All Request Cafe. How you doing? You're caller four.
1: Oh, hi.
0: All right, let's see if you can win yourself a $20 gift certificate from Papa Eric's Good Old Fashioned Burgers. All right, today is the 74th birthday of Michael Henry McBrain, also known as Nico McBrain, the great Hall of Fame drummer of this British metal band. What band are we talking about?
1: Iron Maiden.
0: Iron Maiden, congratulations. You are my winner. I'm going to hook you up with that $20 gift card from Papa Eric's Good Old Fashioned Burgers.
1: Oh, okay, thanks.

0: Good afternoon. It's the All Request Cafe.
1: Hi, Mike.
0: Hi.
1: Can you play some Scorpions?
0: Sure. What do you want from the Scorps?
1: Holiday.
0: Holiday is awesome.

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0: Hey.
1: Hey, man, can you play me To Every Breath You Take?
0: Yeah, The Police.
1: Yes.
0: Absolutely. We'll get that on, man.

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0: All Classics 92.3, The Fox. Carlos and the Boys, you know them as Santana. That kind of music reminds me of a Sunday afternoon for some reason. And I want to urge you to go ahead and listen on Sunday afternoon, because it's the Fox Jukebox. 25 years in the making. That's right. Been doing it for a while. So, well, thank everyone for a great 25 years. We'll be serving them up El Paso style. Like Santana, right? Like War. Like the Tower of Power. Like the hits from the early years of rock and roll. Like the doo-wop, the old school, disco. All that kind of great stuff, man. Bringing back some great memories. That's what we like to do. And I'll be giving away CDs from all that music and video. So be listening out for that. If I can find anything else, I'll give it away this Sunday. Make sure you tune in. Please tell your people around the world they can listen live on our website at 923thefox.com. Let's have us some fun on a nice, sunny, and hot afternoon with the Fox Jukebox on 92.3 The Fox.
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0: All classics, 92.3 The Fox. Mike G here with you. That's all from Genesis. Mike G here with you. And the legendary Boss Gags is going to make his way to El Paso. It's going to be an awesome show. Can't hardly wait. Get your tickets September 29th. Baby, yeah, that's right. Tickets are available. And a chance for you to win tickets to go see the legendary Boss Gags. Coming up very, very soon right here on 92.3 The Fox. Going to be a good show. Let's come back with The Doors and some Foreigner next.
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0: All classics, 92.3 The Fox, Crosby, Stills, Nash, and Young, and Carry On. Happy Friday afternoon going out to you. Hey, my good friends over at Project Bravo, they're going to have a big thing going on Saturday, June 20th, over at the El Paso Community College Administrative Service Building. It's going to be their third annual Home Ownership Expo. 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It's being put on by the Project Bravo Housing Programs Department. It's going to be something nice. You're looking to buy a house, or maybe you know some people that are going to buy a house. This would be something valuable for them. All right, let's come back with some sticks, and then we got Foxy Roxy ready to go at 3 o'clock.
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92.3 The Fogs. How you doing, El Paso? It is Friday. Yes, it's viernes. Can you believe it? Otra semana se pasó bien rápido. No, hombre, time is going by too fast. Coming up, Molly Crew right now, Pink Floyd on 92.3 The Fogs.

0: Motley Crue on 92.3 The Fox. All right, El Paso, let's talk about the weather for this weekend. A ver cómo va a estar for tonight. Friday night, lows around 66 with a 30% chance of rain for tomorrow, Saturday. And let me see, Sunday and Monday, highs around 94 all the way to 100. Yeah, the weekend's going to be hot. And your nighttime, yeah, about the same. Lows around 71, 73. It's going to be a nice weekend. A weekend to be outdoors. I don't know, go to a swimming pool or something because it'd be really hot. With the kids, summer is definitely here. That is your weather update on 92.3 The Fox.
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0: Rolling Stones on 92.3 The Fox. So I was reading some articles that came across my radio news feed, and I can definitely relate here. I know most of y'all can too. New research says that the average age when people start to plan their social calendars around their sleep schedules is 32, as opposed to when you are 23 and your social life is the priority over sleep. Yeah, I don't think so. The average person will turn down plans if they begin after 9 p.m. Yes, yes. Or before 7:36 a.m. You're like, 9 o'clock? That's when the party starts? No, why? Why do y'all got to start so late? I remember back in the day, El Paso, I wouldn't even leave the house. We were pre-gaming, my friends. We would all get together in my house. We're all getting ready, doing our hair and our makeup. And we're drinking at the house and, you know, just kind of chilling out. And then we'd leave the house at around 11 o'clock. 11:30. We'd be showing up at the clubs and the bars at 11:30. Can you imagine that? No, hombre, yeah, at 9 o'clock. I'm in bed, or at least I'm relaxing and I'm watching TV or something. And on average, they say people cancel 4 plans per month because they need more rest. Yes, yes. That's awesome. 47% of people are fine just saying no when they don't want to do something, while others, they come up with excuses, even if it involves lying. And 41% have told people not to bother inviting them at certain times because they'll be in bed. Yes. I mean, I've never told anybody, don't bother me. No, but I have friends that are like, yeah, if it's after 8 o'clock, don't even bother asking me because I'm already fixing to go to bed. And me too. Like, I wake up super early. I wake up with chickens. So I've got to be in bed early as well with the kids. They go to school and all that. Well, 64% of people said that the best kind of weekend is one with no plans. Yes. Yes. And the ideal social outing would be Friday evening, lasting 2.5 hours and involving 4 other people. That is right there. That is me. That is me. Yeah, you know, expose that you're old without really telling others that you're old. I don't care. I don't care. I want to sleep. I want to be home. That is my happy place. And there's no place like home. But yeah, that was a funny one. That's a funny research one. Because, you know, it hits home. The age when people start preferring sleep to partying all night. That's at 32 years old. Yeah, pretty much. 92.3 The Fox.
1: Juan Coral for Noticias El Paso this Friday afternoon, bringing you the most recent news from El Paso, Ciudad Juarez, and Las Cruces. The release of migrant Andrea Pedro Francisco was granted within the last 24 hours. Andrea was fighting to be released after being discovered she had a cyst that could be cancerous. She petitioned to be released in order to receive the proper surgery and is currently on her way home to Montana to reunite with her family and receive the surgery. Today, Texas Governor Greg Abbott held a press conference to confirm the case of the new world screwworm within the state. USDA confirms that this first case was found in South Texas. The parasitic fly lays eggs in wounds of animals, which can be fatal for livestock. Happening in Juarez, the owner of Sacha, a female dog currently held at the DABA facility in Ciudad Juarez, arrived this morning to protest and demand her release, accompanied by supporters and animal rights activists from the city. For more details on these stories, check us out on social media and follow us on Facebook at El Paso Ya. 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

92.3 The Fox. You remember the show, the 1979 classic Meatballs with Bill Murray? Well, it's being made into a TV series. How about that? I don't know. How do you feel about that? Meatballs into a TV series? 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

92.3 The Fox, El Paso, otra hora de su música favorita. Aquí se las tengo. A ver, mire. This is what I have coming up. Steve Miller Band, David Bowie. But right now, some heart. A 92.3 The Fox. It's Friday.

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0: 92.3 The Fox. All right, El Paso, I've got your feel-good story of the hour. I love these stories. I really do. A woman spotted an elderly woman named Mary struggling to get around as she was working as a cleaner at a movie theater. So she set up a GoFundMe to help her get to retirement. And she ended up raising $145,000? That's amazing. $146,000, actually. It's raised that much. She later surprised Mary with the amount, and she was so grateful. But Mary sounds like a good person who's been helping people, and she's so generous to others. She says, I don't want to retire because she loves working and seeing people in her daily routine. So good for her. That's awesome. You see, that's what GoFundMes are for. Praise God. 92.3 The Fox.
1: Juan Coral for Noticias El Paso this Friday afternoon, bringing you the most recent news from El Paso, Ciudad Juárez, and Las Cruces. The release of migrant Andrea Pedro Francisco was granted within the last 24 hours. Andrea was fighting to be released after being discovered she had a cyst that could be cancerous. She petitioned to be released in order to receive the proper surgery and is currently on her way home to Montana to reunite with her family and receive the surgery. Today, Texas Governor Greg Abbott held a press conference to confirm the case of the New World screwworm within the state. USDA confirms that this first case was found in South Texas. The parasitic fly lays eggs in wounds of animals, which can be fatal for livestock. Happening in Juárez, the owner of Sacha, a female dog currently held at the DABA facility in Ciudad Juárez, arrived this morning to protest and demand her release, accompanied by supporters and animal rights activists from the city. For more details on these stories, check us out on social media and follow us on Facebook at El Paso Ya. Be sure to catch us at 5 and 10, your most watched local newscast in the borderlands.

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0: 92.3 The Fox. All right, El Paso, what movies are coming on theaters today, this weekend? I have been waiting for this movie, Masters of the Universe, rated PG-13. Now, if you're a child of the 80s, like I am, you grew up watching He-Man cartoons, you know, playing with the action figures and all that good stuff. Well, this new live-action reboots the franchise with a guy named Nicholas Galantine as Prince Adam He-Man and Jared Leto as the villain Skeletor. After Skeletor's armies invade his home world, young Adam escapes to Earth where he grows up as a completely normal kid until years later when he hunts down his lost sword of power and returns to save his people. I'm excited. He-Man. Oh my goodness. It's going to take me back. Way back. Idris Elba comes out in this one. Who else comes out? Let me see. Allison Brie, Kristen Wiig, Camila Mendes. That one comes out today. Who else? What else? Power Ballad, rated R movie. Paul Rudd is a wedding singer, and Nick Jonas plays a boy band star who briefly meet and then bond over music with a late night jam session. Power Ballad, rated R. Scary Movie, rated R. This is the sixth one of the Scary Movie franchise. I thought there was like 10 or 12. Yeah, no. I mean, you know that this is a spoof off the Scream movies. It's been going on for 2 decades already. This one also takes jabs at movies like Sinners, Get Out, and The Substance. The original four friends come back. Anna Faris, Regina Hall, Marlon Wayans, John Wayans. They reunite and find themselves targeted by the return of a killer in a ghost face mask. What's up? Oh, they got celebrity cameos. Shaq, Anderson, Kenan Thompson, and many others. There you go. That is your Celebrity Cheese, 92.3, The Fox.
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3: It's Asa Martinez with your sports shorts, bringing the latest local and sports news. United Soccer League action. Tomorrow, the El Paso Locomotives will be traveling to Colorado to face the Colorado Spring Switchbacks in the USL Cup. So stay tuned to what goes on with the El Paso Locos. NCAA softball action. Yesterday, UT Austin sweeps Texas Tech after a 4-1 victory and become back-to-back Women's College World Series champions. So congrats to the Lady Longhorns for successfully defending their national title. 2026 NHL action. Yesterday, in Game 2 of the Stanley Cup Final, the Hurricanes stormed back, tying the series after a thriller 4-3 win over the Golden Knights. Tomorrow in Game 3, the battle continues to break the series tie, so stay tuned to what goes on in the Stanley Cup Final. 2026 NBA action. Tomorrow in Game 2 of the NBA Finals, the battle continues between the New York Knicks leading 1-0 and the San Antonio Spurs, so stay tuned to what goes on with the NBA Finals. And don't forget, you could get great Honda deals at 923thefox.com.
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0: Lynyrd Skynyrd, Simple Man, and 92.3 The Fox. When you think of dad rock, you probably think of, like, you know, Led Zeppelin, Aerosmith, Lynyrd Skynyrd, Van Halen. But there are many younger bands that are now considered dad rock by younger generations. This is the list of bands that are now considered dad rock. And, you know, just a reminder of how old we are. Thank you very much. On the list, Blink-182. What? Yeah, bands that are now considered dad rock. Blink-182, Creed, Fall Out Boy, no. Foo Fighters, Green Day, Incubus, Korn, Linkin Park, The Offspring, Weezer. You're welcome. You're very welcome if I've now made you feel older. Wow, wow, wow. I don't care. Still love those songs. 92.3 The Fox. And you should too. Keep listening to dad rock. Who cares what they say?
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There's video of it. I was checking it out. Oh, she looks so happy. Her daughter and her husband started singing along with Richie. He just kind of walks up and starts singing Living on a Prayer. 92.3 The Fox.